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0: Do I have a life?
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1: Yeah. 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
2: 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So

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That's so ratchet. 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She definitely bought all her Instagram followers. Who goes out on Mondays? Okay.

0: Los 40.
1: Here's my key. Philosophy. A freak like me just needs infinity.

Well, until now, few adults have seen what goes on at a rave, and the reasons will become apparent. Behind closed doors, there are no rules, no curfews.

0: you there?
1: Who, me?
0: Yeah, play that acid track.
1: I mean, they're all acid. Which one?
0: You know, the one that goes na na na na na na na na na.
1: Oh yeah, you mean this one.

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1: 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Brace yourself for an unstoppable.

While the world sleeps, the underground awakens. And on the seventh day, God did not rest. He prepared a feast for the underground, and he served acid for breakfast.